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1: Yeah, y'all know what it is. Katy Perry, Juicy J.

0: it up. 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
1: Alfa Estreno 2026. 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

0: 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Are you with me? Are you with me?
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1: 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Todo nace.

What's up, man? This is Omi, and you're listening to Alpha 91.3, the best radio station in Mexico. Keep it locked in, man. I'm out.

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3: I hate to give the satisfaction asking how you're doing now. 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

It's Mr. 305 checking in for the remix. You know they had that 75 Street Brazil. Well, this year's gonna be called Gaiocho. Que hola, gata, que hola, omega. 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

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Are you with me? 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

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Beating in my chest leads me to this. I can't explain. I feel like an animal. I must be

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Are you with me? 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
1: I wanna dance by water beneath the Mexican sky. 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

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Me not working hard. Yeah, right, picture that with a Kodak. Or better yet, go to Times Square, take a picture of me with a Kodak. Took my life from negative to positive, I just want y'all to know that. And tonight, let's enjoy life. 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
1: 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I know.

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0: 91.3, donde todo nace.
2: Right from the start, you were a thief, you stole my heart, and I, your willing victim.